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8, 551 clouds today. Chance of showers, a high getting up around 20. Humidex of 25. It's 19 now at Country 93.

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0: 1993 with our Throwback Thursday feature. And from 1977, Kenny Rogers and Lucille, his first solo hit after leaving the group The First Edition. It went to number one on the country charts and also was a top five pop hit as well. And we hope that Kenny was one of those waiting for Dolly Parton as she crossed over so that they could sing Islands in the Stream together again. Hi, it's Rick here. Bailey Zimmerman, coming right up.
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10: Cloudy with a chance of some showers this afternoon and a high of 20. Tonight, partly cloudy, still a chance of showers, foggy overnight, a low of 13. Tomorrow, mostly cloudy early on, then clearing up to mainly sunny sky in the afternoon, a high of 20, sunny and 24 on Saturday.

0: The home of Sean and Julia in the morning, Country 93 with Andrew Hyatt and Megan Patrick together. That's Time After Time. And it's Luke Combs in a moment or two. And it's a midnight beginning tonight for the 38th annual McDonald's Owen Sound Salmon Spectacular. That's right. The Derby is about to begin, running through Sunday, September 6th, with $175,000 in prizes and lots of great food and entertainment and giant fish fries and family fun in the big tent for all ages. 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

0: 93.3 with Sean and Julia in the morning. And with Keith Urban coming up in the next hour, also the latest from Riley Green and classic Garth Brooks on the way from the Sunday Morning Rewind file. And paying twice to watch a show on a streaming service. Yeah, I don't like it either. Coming up after 1 o'clock.
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8: 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Sometimes it can come with a new idea. Summer may be winding down, but some opportunities don't follow the calendar. A new season can be the perfect time.

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5: 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Tommy found himself as a natural on stage. 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He then moved on to hip-hop. Now, with his country debut, Tommy Belmont with Ghost.

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3: Good afternoon. It's 4 o'clock. I'm Matt Hermes. Owen Sound's Kelso Beach at Nawash Park has been posted as unsafe for swimming. Grey Bruce Public Health says routine water testing showed bacterial levels exceeding Ministry of Health standards.

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How did I get so hell?

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